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1: Throw up those horns, metal minions! The time to headbang is nigh. This is Dee Snider with a heavy metal blitzkrieg that's about to invade your mind and take over your body. You're welcome. I got my hair down, my neck stretched, and my hand wrapped around a big fat pile of your requests. It's a chode. On the way are Motorhead, Skid Row, Iron Maiden, and more. So what the hell are we waiting for? Get in, sit down, shut up, and start banging. This is the House of Hair. Here's how we're going to kick this into gear. Just do as I say, and nobody gets hurt. Yeah, I can't guarantee that. But I can guarantee you're going to have a hell of a good time. Let the headbanging commence with Jackal on the House of Hair. Stop.

Dunking you in a big, greasy vat of Bon Jovi, this is the House of Hair. I'm B-Sider asking, where would we be without Jersey? No Springsteen, no Wise Guys, no women in leopard print hot pants, and no Bon Jovi. Actually, that last part does sound appealing. Kidding! I love me a BJ. All right, let's keep this thing going with a tribute to my good friend Lemmy Kilmister. Man, I can still picture him sitting in his favorite spot at the Rainbow Bar and Grill on the Sunset Strip. I've never been there, but somebody showed me a picture once. You're on the HOH, and this is heavy freaking metal at its finest. Motorhead's gonna trash the place. Don't say I didn't warn ya!

0: and swatting at you like a kitten? That was White Lion's little fighter on the HOH. How cute. It's a D-Sider, and I've got Skid Row by Request up next. Don't go nowhere.
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0: The radio equivalent of shaken but not stirred. It's the perfect mix of hard and heavy classics. Yummy! This is a House of Hair. I'm Dee Snider, and my next song is a request from Rod Brooks in Morristown, Tennessee, listening to 103.5 WIMZ in Knoxville. Here's his story. Dee, I sit in my truck every Sunday night and check out the House of Hair before going into work. I love the show, and I'm almost late going in because I hate to turn off the radio. But I have to because I have to go and be a slave to the grind. Keep rocking, Dee. You the man. When I saw this request, I knew I'd better play it early in the show before Rod has to go slave away at the grind. Hey, Rodney, go ahead and do some pre-work headbanging. It'll do the body good. No promises for your neck, though. You're on the HOH with Skid Row, people. Go loud or go to work.

0: Stone Cold! That was Rainbow with Jolynn Turner on vocals, just one of the many who held the mic for Mr. Blackmore. That guy is a lead singer whore! You're on the House of Hair, this is Dee Snider, and you should know that deep cuts are a way of life here on the HOH. Deep cuts and hairballs, to be completely accurate. Sammy Hagar says this next song is about dreaming big while under the influence, then losing the will to do anything about it when sober. Yikes. Hey, just order another tequila and dream big again. Here's Sammy's high hopes on the HOH. Turn it up!
1: Another dream goes up in smoke. Huh!

0: Dialing up the radio with LA Guns. This is the HOH. I'm D. Snyder. And if you got to hear something and it don't suck, then I'd love to play it. HouseOfHairOnline.com is where you can get them to me. Up next is a request from way down south in Alabama. Y'all come back now. Yeah?
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1: It's D. Snyder. It's the House of Hair.
2: Rocking the nation from sea to shining sea, this is the House of Hair. You're welcome. D's not here, and I'm heading down to the Deep South for a request from Andrew Bates in Jacksonville, Alabama. Oh, I wish I was in Dixie. Hooray, hooray. Sorry, where was I? Right, Alabama. Here's what Master Bates wrote. D, I'm at Jacksonville State University here in Alabama, and all I ever hear around here is rap music and country. Never good rock music, and especially metal. It would just be an awesome change, at least for a few minutes. Well, Andy, it's time to drown out that rap crap and country garbage and get the dorm rooms rocking hard. This is House of Hair 101 with Iron Maiden, and your assignment is crank it up and start banging!

0: John B. Snyder. And if you haven't submitted a request yet, go now to housefaironline.com to get her done. What can I say? I want what you want. Another hour starts as soon as I get it all lined up. Sit tight.
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7: Turn up the volume and flip off the neighbors. The House of Hair is back. This is D. Snyder, and hour number two of three of the HOH is packed with some damn cool stuff. The original Alice Cooper Band is on the way, as well as Triumph, Dio, and more. And I'll be taking you down to the greasy roots of metal later on. But first is the third degree. This is where I play a trio of tunes, and you tell me why I did it. Sorry, no hints this week. You're on your own. Now, the first song of the three is a request from John in Belleville, Ontario, listening to Rock 107 Quinty's Classic Rock. Here's what John says. D, gotta play some good old Canadian metal for my friend Kelly, who's at home listening with a bottle of Jack, while I'm stuck at work on the graveyard shift, but still rocking out to work at HOH. Thanks a lot, eh? Thanks for the request, John. You know, I think I see some good rock lyrics here. My buddy's got a bottle of Jack, but I'm stuck on the graveyard shift. Not bad. Of course, I'll take full credit for writing them. All right, you're on the House of Hair, and this is the third degree. It's coming down hard with Anvil. It's time to make the metal!

0: Does it get any better than that?
1: Lord, I hope so. You're listening to the House of Hair. This is the Sider. I just slipped you the third degree with Killer Dwarf's Dirty Weapons, Triumph's Fight the Good Fight, and Anvil's Metal on Metal. Now, I want to know, what's the common thread between those three, eh? This one's so easy, try not to strain anything while you're figuring it out, and I'll be back in a minute with the answer. And it's got syrup all over it.

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7: Showing the world what metal is all about and doing it with massive amounts of hairspray. This is the House of Hair. I'm Dee Snider. And if you were here before the break, you heard me play Killer Dwarfs, Triumph, and Anvil. It's the third degree, folks. What do those three bands have in common? Survey says they're all Canadian bands. You hosers. Duh. All right, no more fooling around. It's time for some serious one-arm drumming on the HOH. Well, actually, this one was recorded with two arms, but now he plays it live with one. Here's Fooling from Def Leppard, you freaks.

album of the same name that influenced about three-quarters of your CD collection, you just heard the original Alice Cooper's Billion Dollar Babies on the House of Hair. Is this a great country or what? I'm the designer, and this next band always causes a deluge of email questions, asking who, what, where, and when. So, the band is called Pretty Maids. They're out of Denmark, and I'm playing it by request for a guy named Twisted Richard, my brother from another mother, who listens in Providence, Rhode Island on 94HJY. Here's what he says. D, I'm feeling a little twisted, brother. I listen to HOH in my 67 Camaro every Saturday religiously, and Future World is still the best song ever to drop the hammer down and open her up. Metal to the end of time. Well, Twisted Richard, I see this going down in only one way. You're on the house with me and Pretty Maids, so put the pedal to the heavy metal on that badass Chevy. Ram and speed!

0: But the metal gods took away in height. They gave back to Ronnie James Dio and vocal cords big time. If your windows aren't shattered, you're doing it wrong, unless you don't want to wake the kids. You just heard Dio's I Could Have Been a Dreamer on the HOH. This is Dee Snider. I'm rolling down to the greasy roots of metal when I return.
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0: Welcome back to the House of Hair. This is Dee Snider. 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

0: 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On the House of Hair.
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2: It's D's Niner.
3: 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This is the House of Hair.
1: Rolling straight back into the metal. This is the House of Hair. I'm D's Niner, and Megadeth, Cinderella, and Tesla are in the batter's box warming up. Right now at the plate, I've got a double shot to kick off this hour of power. And there's no better way to do that than to come out swinging, and I don't mean getting it on with your creepy old neighbors. Yikes. I'm talking about a double off the metal wall by docking. This week's HOH Hair Pair starts right now with Just Got Lucky. Start rocking!

0: freaking done twice. 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The house likes to double your pleasure by going double done. Winning. I'm Dee Snider. And if you got to hear something and it don't suck, then I'd love to play it. HouseHairOnline.com is where you can get them to me. So do it now while I sit here in my makeup chair. Night Rangers coming up next. Hey, where's everybody going? Was it something I said? Get back here.
1: The house. It's the house of hair.
0: This is Dee Snider, and while you know me as a rock star, radio personality, and maybe even an actor, I'm also a published author. What? You heard me, and at this moment, I have four very different books available. There's my memoirs, Shut Up and Give Me the Mic, the graphic novel on my journey to Washington, D.C. to fight censorship in the 80s called He's Not Gonna Take It, my novel Frats on Suburban Gang Violence in the 70s, and, are you ready? A children's book called We're Not Gonna Take It, about bratty little kids who won't do what they're told, like eat their veggies and stuff. I bratty kid you not. So is it a time you discovered Dee Snider, the author? Come on! I'm offering a money-back guarantee. 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Of course, you have to find me, but I'll give you back your money. Why are you laughing? I'm around. So pick up a copy of Shut Up and Give Me the Mic, He's Not Gonna Take It, Frats, or We're Not Gonna Take It, or maybe all four, and discover an exciting new writing talent, moi. And remember, I wanna write!
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4: 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Capitalism at work, my friends, and you can't complain about a few breaks here and there when you can crank up the House of Hair free every week. Say hallelujah! This is You Can Still Rock in America on the House of Hair. I love this one. So.

Tesla. Hell yeah! You're dialed into the house. You just heard Call It What You Want. And hey, you can call the shots here by submitting your request at houseofhaironline.com, just like Jared Anderson from Lincoln, Nebraska did while he was listening to Z92, the rock station. Here's Jared's request. D, I'm working on several papers that are due on Monday. I'd much rather be rocking out while drunk, but hey, you gotta do what you gotta do. I could use a little motivation, so if you could play Pete Stells, it would make these research projects go a lot easier. Jared, I've done the research and concluded that Megadeth rocks on the House of Hair. And here's the proof. Results calculated at maximum volume. It's...

0: giving it to you extra pretty with sparkly white stage outfits, a.k.a. Warren. That was Sometimes She Cries on the HOH. This is Dee Snider, and while I sit here and listen to what my sponsors have to say, you can keep yourself out of trouble by going to HouseMirrorOnline.com, and after you're all fully informed, I'll have a killer clone of the rare hair variety just itching to get heard. Patience, my loyal demons. Patience.
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0: You can't get rid of me that easy. I'm Dee Snider, and just when you thought it was safe to shave your head, the House of Hair returns. Now, when you hear this next one, you'll probably think it's a pretty cool killer clone of Rainbow's version of Since You've Been Gone. And you'd be right, because it's sung by the same singer. Graham Bonnet recorded this one both with Rainbow and with Chris and Pelletieri's self-named band. I'm not sure why, but it's coming at you right now. From 1988, this isn't Pelletieri's take on Since You've Been Gone on the House of Hair. Fire it up!

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1: Quiet down, please!
0: It's

is wrapping it up for the week. The House Hair is engineered by Metal Mick McCabe, produced by Dwight Coleman, and the exec in charge is Pam Edwards. Here's a D-Signer before I float out of here on a cloud of hairspray. I got one more for you, but you know I always send you out with something that's earworm worthy. This week ain't no different. Be sure to meet me back here in 7, same time, same place, and we'll tear it up again. Thanks for riding with me. But next time, don't squeeze so damn hard. The HOA signing off with Bullet Boys smooth up in ya. Now you know the drill, so say it with me. Heaven ain't metal. It's crap. See you next week. Smooth.

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2: 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Yes, are you ready? 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Reds and Rockers. Yes, Reds and Rockers. It's either going to be about red or it's going to be about rock. By my choice, on my radio station, Sammy Hagar's Top Rock Countdown, where I count down whatever songs I want in whatever order I want. We'll be right back on Sammy Hagar's Top Rock Countdown. Crank it up. We're going to have some fun on this one.
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1: 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Here's Sammy.
2: We're going to open up with Red. Sammy Hagar, what a great artist. Oh, what a great guy. Crank it up. We're going to have fun tonight.

Yeah, I want to rock Twisted Sister. Uh-huh. What a crazy video. What a crazy band. D. Snyder, I mean, he's still out there rocking it up. Yeah, all good. Okay, so now it's about rock. It's about Reds and rockers. Reds and rockers. You know, it's kind of silly, but I'm silly. You know what I'm saying? This song ain't silly. I got to sing this song on the Academy Award tributes, whatever it was. And I sang this song recently, and Brian May sent me a thing and said, "You were great, mate. You were great, mate." Anyway, We Will Rock You by Queen. Buddy,

0: Rock steady, little bad coat. I love that song. Anything Paul Rogers sings is all right with me. You know what I'm saying? We'll be right back. Don't go away. We're going to have some fun on this show.
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rocker Sammy Hagar here, back with the Top Rock Countdown. Today we're rocking down Reds and Rockers. Yeah, it's either going to have something to do with Red or something to do with Rock. And, yeah, well, there's only one way to do that, and that's why I go right into Rock You Like a Hurricane from the Scorpions.

0: rock you like a hurricane from the Scorpions. And right now, one of my favorite artists of all time. I know it's I'm getting eclectic on you, but I'm the Red Rocker Sammy Hagar, so I can do that. You see what I'm saying? And it's my show where I play whatever the hell I want. 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Jamie, what do I do on this show? Can you explain to these folks?
1: You play whatever the hell you want.
0: Thank you very much. 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

0: We missed that one from the last shows. 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Yeah. All right. Yeah. I love that song.
1: Montag lieben, Glauben.

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Cool song. 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They're still out there. They've had some tragics. They've had so much tragedy in that band. I mean, can you believe the drummer's got one damn arm, and they waited for years for him to learn how to play with the foot thing and for the snare and that. I mean, come on. That's brothers, boy. That's a brotherhood right there. But anyway, here's a little song by The Who, Long Live Rock. I'll drink to that.

0: for those about to rock AC/DC bringing that set home. Damn! That's when they had that other drummer dude. Remember that? The original drummer, like, he went to jail or something. He had some crazy lawsuit or something. Something happened to him. But anyway, it's all right. Don't worry about it. It's all good. It's AC/DC. They could do no wrong. You know what I mean? The Red Rocker Sammy Hagar here. We are halfway through this week's Rock Countdown, Top Rock Countdown. And, you know, you can always go to www.toprockcountdown.com and you can tell me your opinion of this show, or you can just keep it yourself, or you could, we'll take a little break and I'll tell you what you can do with it.
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1: Red Rocker Sammy Hagar, I am back with the Top Rock Countdown. This week we are counting down Reds and Rockers. Titles with songs with Red in the title, or songs about rockers, or song, yeah, you know, like for instance this next one, yeah, by Red Ryder. See, Red Ryder. I love this song. This song, when I first heard this song, I still love this song. This is a cool song, Lunatic Fringe.

you go get Joan Jett. 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

The new Riders of the Purple Sage, though. 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Red Riders of the Purple Sage? What the hell? Don't make any sense. 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I don't know. Here you go. Don't go away. Listen. Crank it up.

I remember in the Van Halen song, Amsterdam, I brought up Panama Red. 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But I do know that Kiss, Detroit Rock City's in the house.

0: Dr. Sammy Hagar with the Top Rock Countdown, counting down Reds and Rockers. We'll be right back. Don't go away.
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0: You can shove! Oh, no, wait, I'm sorry. The Red Rocker Sammy Hagar's Top Rock Countdown. During the break, I got a little belligerent in there, man. I almost went in there and punched Jamie out, my engineer. I don't know what happened to me. Just something came over me. And that, you know, I don't know. But, yeah, here's a little Rush. Now, this song I heard is about a Ferrari, and it's probably about a 166 mm or a 340. Those were the two that they called Barchetta. Those were Barchettas, and I think this is about a red Barchetta, but I don't know if it's about a car or not. But, you know, Rush is kind of a, they're kind of metaphors, you know, and there's a little, you know, kind of mental, you know what I mean? Like they're like really smart guys and stuff or something. But I don't know, you know.

Now, this next song, this is a trippy song. David Essex. 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And if he did, he may have had one or two more, but that's it. You don't hear from this guy anymore. He ain't around. I don't even know where he's doing. But when you heard this song, it was badass on the radio. Check this out. Rock on. I love this song.

0: the Red Hot Chili Peppers. Now, you know what, man? Soul to squeeze. Man, I gotta say, Red Hot Chili Peppers, RHCP, my buddy Chad Smith up in that mother. How bad is Flea? Can somebody tell me, is Flea the baddest bass player on the planet or what? Michael Anthony's gonna kick my ass for saying that, but I can't help it, Mikey. That damn Flea is a bad boop. 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We'll be right back.
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Yes, we are. 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Not wrong back. We are right back. The Red Rocker, Sammy Hagar. The Red Wronger. Rock, yeah, back, yeah. With a Top Rock Countdown about Reds and Rocks, yeah. I know it's only rock and roll, but I like it. Yes, I do.

Jason Bonham on the drums. Woo! Michael Anthony on the bass. Ow! Vic Johnson on guitar. Ow! The Red Rocker Sammy Hagar here at your service. Okay, this next song, this is a Jimi Hendrix song that was not on

0: Red House, Jimi Hendrix. Anyway, we'll be right back. Top Rock Countdown. 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And then pour some soda water in there or something. 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

that sums it all up. The Red Rocker Sammy Hagar here tightening up one more Top Rock Countdown for you. And I hope you had fun. That was fun for me, you know, finding that old Jimi Hendrix track and all that. And so we're going to take you out on another rock song. And all I got to say is long live rock and roll.

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2: 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The things you over-explain, the Trevi Fountain
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0: What we've got here is failure to communicate. 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
1: 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My kids also got done with college this year. They go to a real college. Going up to visit them, I noticed there's some differences between community college and real college.
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1: 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I'm Jeff Hey.
0: Bob and Tom in the morning and highlights all day long. 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